and issued a statement saying that the process was ongoing. And the weather forecast, fine, dry, and very hot today, with highs of around 33 degrees. Right now, the yellow fire danger warning and the very hot weather warning are both in effect, 28 degrees Celsius. The humidity, 76%. The UV warning is currently at 3, which is moderate. And that's the news from RTHK.

Thank you. That's Jenny Heaven. And before Jenny, that was Shawn Mendes, Stitches, and then Prince Kiss from 1986. Habits are great, I think. I mean, I try to build habits because, habits help you build your proper daily routines and things like that. Habits are great because I think they help us, establish routines and how we do things. It become very efficient and maybe sometimes even a lot of times, I think, improve and increase efficiency. But I think sticking to, tightly to rigid to them can make life really, mundane, boring, basically be predictable, right? So I think it is important to kind of like do different things, keep a flexible mindset, flexible routine, and leave room for some kind of spontaneity. I think that's very important. And a lot of times we seem to forget, like driving to work. I mean, if time permits, you can go different routes and things like that. Don't go the same way, Of course, you still have to cross the harbor if you're on the other side of the island, but, do something differently. And maybe not going to the same place to eat every day, just kind of walk out of your office building complex and go somewhere else, Again, time permits because of a very tight schedule every day if you're working, right? So I think spontaneity is important and you need to have that kind of room to allow that to happen. So as I said, habits are very foundational. They're powerful because they help us not to have to make decisions, like small decisions every day. They free up mental energy and time. And you don't have to decide, like, what to wear, when to exercise, you just where to eat, but sometimes change it, right? And I think, it's same kind of your brain power to do bigger things. That's what we think routines are good to create, that kind of foundational basis, foundation. So I think that it is very dangerous when habits become rigid. And the flip side is that the habits are not serving you. They are ruling you. They're trapping you. They're not facilitating. They are trapping. They are preventing, constraining. And so I think when the routine is choosing you to do things, you're not choosing the routines. And then you kill all these mindset for adventures. So I think the mindset, being flexible, having that, that extra power, the willpower to be able to shift from the daily routine to something else is important. So again, it's about how we deal with habits, our relationship with our daily habits. Have flexible habits instead of rigid habits. Have them not being caged by it, but being facilitated, being helped by it, not having this foundation block, kind of like pulling you down, and you basically get bogged down by it. That is important. Being flexible is important. Your relationship, you're in control, that is important.

Hong Kong's five-year plan is announced. We will elevate our status as an international financial center, maritime center and aviation hub and trade center, and develop an international INT center and a hub for high-caliber talent. As an international financial center, we strive to attract capital, talent, and enterprises. Develop a new aviation ecosystem. Develop a high value-added supply chain services center. Develop the three major INT parks and five key R&D institutions. Hong Kong's five-year plan is announced. Security is the prerequisite for development, while development reinforces security. We will safeguard national security under the holistic approach. Develop an AI city brain for strengthened capabilities. Improve the civil service training system. Expedite digitalization and intelligentization. Enhance collaboration of district councils, care teams, and the three district committees.

RTHK, the news at 11 with Ben Che. U.S. President Donald Trump has confirmed he will meet President Xi Jinping at November's APEC meeting in Shenzhen, as well as in

0: Hong Kong's first five-year plan and the 2026 policy address have been announced.
1: The five-year plan is a blueprint for development, proactively aligning with the national 15th five-year plan. The policy address is an annual implementation roadmap outlining key measures for each year.
0: Hong Kong will boost its international advantages, expedite development of the northern metropolis, and improve people's livelihood.
1: A strategic vision for a bright new era, driving reform and boosting development, unleashing opportunities and enhancing livelihood.
2: Hong Kong's five-year plan is announced. We will develop a high-end R&D, advanced manufacturing, and modern services industry chain in the Greater Bay Area, develop cross-boundary railway projects and the interconnectivity of computing infrastructure, promote the mutual recognition of qualifications, facilitate cross-boundary flow of factors, enhance talent cultivation and exchanges, and cross-boundary health and elderly services, deepen regional cooperation with mainland cities, closely involve in the Belt and Road Initiative.

Chris Daughtry on RTHK Radio 3, released, to correct myself, in 2009. From the same album, though, Leave This Town. Being a little bit cheeky with three back-to-back-to-back songs with the name September.

celebrate his 20th year as a singer-songwriter. Chris Daughtry, part of his remastered album released earlier this year from his debut album, the self-titled Daughtry. There and back again on RTHK Radio 3, 23 minutes past 12 is the current time. You are listening to So Saturday with myself, Jeff Chung, this Saturday Avo. I'm here till 3 p.m., as is always the case. A little bit of Basement now with Are You the One on Radio 3.

From the album Hearts Versus Mind, with I Prevail, released in 2014. This one, Three Doors Down, When You're Young. This Saturday afternoon.

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1: The National Day fireworks display will light up the sky over Victoria Harbour on October 1st. 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

Fly by Midnight. They were in Hong Kong not that long ago, back in April, I believe, of this year. This one featuring Charlie. This song called Try.

Well, speaking of Pa Sheehy, here's one from his solo project, The Years Never Waited. On RTHK Radio 3, 38 minutes past 2 is the current time.

0: Strait of Hormuz. Look at the weather forecast for tonight and tomorrow, mainly fine. Temperatures will range between 27 degrees in the morning and around 33 in the afternoon. The outlook mainly fine and hot in the following couple of days. Currently, the temperature is 31 degrees Celsius at the observatory, relative humidity around 62%, and we have two weather warnings in effect, a yellow fire danger warning and a very hot weather warning. The news from RTHK.
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2: It's in the trees. It's coming.

B-52's Planet Glare. Heading into the 1980s for the last two tracks for today. First one's from Robert Palmer.

originally a hit for the System. I think they actually wrote it, but I prefer Robert Palmer's version. It's a lot more instrumental. The other one was a more electro club hit thing. But unfortunately, that is it for this edition of Simon's Roll Call. I'll be back with you next Saturday between the hours of 4 and 6, doing it all over again. And of course, 6.30 through 9, Monday through Friday, here on RTHK Radio 3 for Sunset Sound. Going to close off with one from the 80s. It is Wham and Club Tropicana. Have yourselves a wonderful weekend. I look forward to your company next Saturday, and indeed Monday through Friday on Sunset Sounds. In the meantime, from me, Simon Wilson, bye now.

It is 7 minutes to 11 p.m. Currently, 28 degrees. It is a lovely evening outside, so enjoy your night. I've been really

clap, boom de clap de clap, boom boom clap, boom de clap de clap, boom boom clap, boom de clap de clap, boom boom clap, boom de clap de clap. Try with me. Here we go.